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0: 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It's Octavius, 865-909-ROCK. You want to reach me, you can text or call that number. Another great movie night under the stars at IAMS Nature Center. They're going to be doing the last Fright Night movie of the season with the original classic, Carrie. Oof. Yeah, that movie still gives me creeps. Doors open at 7. Movie starts around dusk, you know, around 8:15 or so. Food trucks, the beer garden will be there. Tasty food, snacks, and beverages to soothe your scared stomach. 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And more information, check out WIMZ.com. All right, 80s at 8 continues. I got some Foreigner, some Winger, and some Van Halen. Yeah, it's 80s at 8 on WIMZ.
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0: 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Wrapping it up with Phil Collins tonight, in the air tonight, or on the air tonight, is me. It's Octavius. 865-909-ROCK. How you reach me up here on top of the rock. Tennessee Volunteer Football lost a heartbreaker to Texas, and let's just not get started on Texas fans. They think they're so elite and so entitled and blah, blah, blah. If it wasn't for people from Tennessee, they'd all be speaking Spanish anyway. 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
1: No home office today for this Top 5. This was a piece of paper handed to me this morning. The Top 5 signs Octavius is getting old and refuses to admit it. This is going to be good. Number 5. He hurt himself sleeping. No wreck, no bar fight. He simply went to bed Tuesday and woke up Wednesday with a shoulder injury requiring physical therapy. Okay. Number 4. He has a favorite grocery store, and he will passionately explain why the other one is garbage. Number 3. He makes a noise every time he stands up. No, Octavius, that's not pain. That's your body's startup sound. Number 2. Someone says, that song is 40 years old, and he immediately calls them a liar. Then he does the math, and then quietly stares out the window for a while. And the number one sign Octavius is getting old and refuses to admit it, he goes out on Saturday night and spends all day Sunday recovering. No, not because he drank too much. Because he was out past 10 o'clock. That's not bad. You guys keep sending me this stuff, okay? Can we get back to the music, please?
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0: That's Queen, 103.5 WIMZ, Knoxville's Classic Rock. It's Octavius hanging out with you tonight. I hope this Monday has been good to you. Sure has to me, but let's talk about something for a minute. I just want to pay tribute to a place that is no longer with us. A lot of you familiar with a bar in West Knoxville called Paul's Oasis. It was a hangout of mine for quite some time, a hangout of a lot of really good people. For over 21 years, that place was there. Now, everybody remembers the place before that, which was Julio's Between the Buns, but we're not talking about that. We are focusing on Paul's Oasis, a place for you to get your party on, a place for you to get away from the world for a little while, however many times you wanted to do it in a week. It was an amazing place. We had an amazing night last night. We presented Paul with a really nice vintage guitar, a John Lennon edition guitar. And Jason Ellis and all of his friends kept us singing and clapping all night long, and we really appreciate that. But we just want to thank Paul. Paul Osterbrink, thank you so much for bringing that place to Knoxville. One heck of a run, man. Over 21 years. Thank you to you and your family and everybody involved with Paul's Oasis. We're really going to miss you. Another extra long block of classic rocks on the way. I got Pearl Jam and Jimi Hendrix coming up. Tonight's with Octavius. Thanks for tuning in.
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0: 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Okay, there's no such thing. But what's left of his hair looks fabulous.
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0: 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Dave Miller Band. Octavius hanging out with you. Getting close to that 10 o'clock hour. The final showdown is coming at Knoxville Dragway, Saturday, October 3rd. Don't miss a chance to feel the thunder of that place. Only thing they're going to be leaving behind is rubber on the pavement. 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Check out WIMZ.com for all the information. But it is the Outlaw Society, the final race of the season at Knoxville Dragway. And we will see you there. Got some Skinner and some Red Rider. Haven't heard Lunatic Fringe in a while. That's on the way. Tonight's with Octavius on WIMZ. Stick around.
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Octavius, 10 o'clock hour. 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Going to get right back into the music. I just feel like hearing some Bryan Adams, and it's been a while, and this album was awesome back in 1985.

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0: 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It's Octavius. 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I wish you peace, love, progress, patience, persistence, and perspective. I love you, and I mean it, and you know exactly who you are. 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

0: One of the first guys I worked with in radio was and still is a guy named Ron Brynes. We call him Your Highness Ron Brynes. I can't remember if you like that or not, but his sports talk radio show was called The Free For All, and that was his opening music every night of the show. So hearing that song from Terrible Ted Nugent always takes me back to that. That one is for you, Ronnie B. It's Matt Wardlaw. Within the vault, we also found Led Zeppelin, and we began with the Moody Blues. Where we go from here is up to you, but I thank you, and we all thank you for being here with us tonight on Ultimate Classic Rock.
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0: That's always a highlight if you're at a Doobie Brothers concert. You're guaranteed to hear that one somewhere in the night. And the same can be said as well for this next one by Def Leppard. As long as you're at a Def Leppard concert, of course. Although, I would be interested to hear what the Doobies might do with this one. It's Ultimate Classic Rock.
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1: Well, Rod Stewart has apparently decided there really is such a thing as a final tour. Stewart has announced what's being billed as his final ever tour, scheduled for 2027. And at 81 years old, the man has certainly earned the right to stop living out of his suitcase. Of course, this is rock and roll, where farewell tour occasionally means see you again in 18 months when somebody waves a large enough check in front of my face. Still, if this really is the end of the road for Rod Stewart, he's going to leave behind one ridiculous catalog of music. From The Faces to Maggie May, You Wear It Well, Tonight's the Night, and decades of unmistakably raspy vocals. So, Rod, enjoy that retirement, my friend. And if you announce the Okay, This Time I Really Mean It tour in 2029, we will completely understand. That's your 60 Seconds in Rock. I'm Octavius for 103.5 WIMZ, Knoxville's classic rock.

0: I always feel like we dance just like Axl Rose, no matter what everybody else might tell us. Don't you dare listen to him. It's Wardlaw. 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

0: 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Are we reaching?
1: We are into another hour, and let's swing with the Sultans. You might know them as Dire Straits, whatever you call it. We know for sure that it is ultimate classic rock.

0: 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We'll talk about that momentarily here at UCR.
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Okay, so here's what I was going to tell you about. I don't know if you heard about this, but Texas parents sue nursery over alleged child fight club. Let me read that again. Texas parents sue nursery over alleged child fight club. That's right. You heard me correctly. And I think they are definitely teaching the kids different things these days compared to when I was going to kiddie college as a kid growing up. Here's Requested Journey on UCR.

Little rock and roll hoochie-coo never hurt anybody. That's what they told me anyway. It's Matt Wardlaw. I know we often say we shouldn't do this, but let's go outside into the great wide open. And why the sudden change of heart? I can see the look of concern on your face. Well, as you might know, the music of Tom Petty will make you do many surprising things. Here's Mr. Petty and those Heartbreakers on Ultimate Classic Rock.

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July of 1981 was the year that Stevie Nicks took a big step forward and released her first solo album outside of Fleetwood Mac, and she was already the goddess Stevie Nicks. So that album went all the way to number one by September, and suddenly Stevie and her solo career, well, the way people responded to it, she realized that she had a good side hustle, shall we say, that she could do whatever she wanted. And for us as fans, we got double Stevie. So that is all right in my book. It's Matt Wardlaw. 1981 is where it's at and where we will be for the next hour on the 9 at 9. It is Ultimate Classic Rock.

0: 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Each night at this time, 9 songs, all connected by a theme. And if you want to get involved, you certainly can. Pick 9 songs, all linked by a particular theme. Email me. Let me know what the theme is, what the songs are. 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And if we use your submission, I'm going to send you something cool from our prize closet. So good luck from all of us here at UCR. I can't wait to see what you come up with.
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Well, this should be no surprise. We played some live stuff from 38 Special on Backstage at one point. And if you ever want to know what goes on in my brain, which is admittedly a scary place to be, that just made me at the time discover that there were some live things from 38 Special that I didn't own. So I stopped in at the record store as I was driving to grab some food. A little bit after that, I bought another one on Discogs. And now I think I have all of the live 38 Special that one person could possibly ever need, which will ultimately work out well for you here in the future because you're going to get to hear some of that live 38 Special. And they are still a great band if you have the chance to get out and see them. Make it happen. You'll be happy that you did. It's Wardlaw, and this is the 9 at 9 on UCR. Hold on loosely.

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There were a lot of cool sounding songs in the 80s, and this one from The Police is just one of them. From where I'm sitting, check it out. Spirits in the Material World. 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

0: February 12th, 1981, Rush released their Moving Pictures album. All these years later, we still love the heck out of that record, don't we? As we know now, the 80s would prove to be an interesting time musically for the band, but I still dig these records, even though they took things in more of a synthesizer kind of direction. It's Matt Wardlaw. This is our 1981 9 at 9. We'll do one more before we close down the 9-4 tonight, so stay with us on Ultimate Classic Rock. 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

Who doesn't like to boogie? ZZ Top wrapping up tonight's 9 at 9, but we are just getting started, my friends. We've got two more hours together, and there's always that chance that we might lock the door and stay in the studio longer than that. We'll see. 1 hour at a time, but right now, Joe Walsh on Ultimate Classic Rock.

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0: Well, tonight's edition of UCR Time Travel has brought us all the way back to the year 2000, where thankfully we survived Y2K, and I guess as a prize for surviving Y2K, AC/DC was on tour in support of their Stiff Upper Lip album, and our time machine for this evening lands in Phoenix, where the rock legends took the stage at the America West Center. 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
1: Yeah, I like that. Here's one for all the guys in here tonight. It's a song of the last album. It's called Hard as a Rock. You ready? Yeah!

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0: In the year 2000, there we were. We heard three from AC/DC. And if you can spend time with AC/DC, it's always a good idea to do it. So we did it. It's Matt Wardlaw. That is tonight's edition of UCR Backstage. And if you've got one of your favorite bands or several of your favorite bands that you'd like to hear some live stuff from, drop me a line using our app at Ultimate Classic Rock.
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We're all pushing against the wind with Bob Seger. Classic stuff from Bob, and it is your good pal, Matt Wardlaw. 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

0: We're not so far behind that we can't see what's up ahead. And looking ahead in the distance, I see George and Steve and some scorpions too. But don't worry about that last part. We will roll onward into the next hour shortly after a couple more here at Ultimate Classic Rock.
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Hopefully you're feeling just a little bit more cool after hearing that one from George. It is Wardlaw, the eternal king of uncool, but even I managed to have my moments occasionally. And yes, I'm the Joker as well. 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

Let's keep those winds blowing because change, especially if it's positive change, is a good thing. It's Matt Wardlaw. Here is one for the girls as we start our final hour of UCR 4 tonight. Tom Petty, it's Ultimate Classic Rock.

0: I don't know if you got a chance to see this. They've done it a couple of times now. Toto and Christopher Cross were back on the road together during 2026, but they had a new addition for the second round, and that was the addition of the Romantics to the concert bill. Man, it was so good to see the Romantics back on the big stage. Let's have more of that in the new year. It's Ultimate Classic Rock.
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This is another one of those things that feels like it could only happen in Florida. Here's the headline for y'all. Florida man arrested for drunk driving on stream after his mom reported his YouTube videos. Process all of that for a second. You know, it feels like we have leveled up in all of the wrong ways when we suddenly have someone streaming their drunk driving activities. Oh my God. But also, it's a good reminder on a couple of fronts. As we talk about here, don't get behind the wheel. Call someone else to drive instead. And second, always remember, you don't want to cross mom. Mom will cut you every time. It's true. She's epic like that. And this is Ultimate Classic Rock.

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1: Oh, I'm okay.

Metallica in Kansas City, you in Kansas City, all of this could happen. We are getting people qualified for the chance to fly away to KC to see Metallica at Arrowhead Stadium next May, and one lucky winner will also get to participate in a backstage interview with Metallica. What is the question that you want to ask Metallica? What do you want to know? Let us know that at the UCR website. We're going to pick one winner and a friend to hop on an airplane, and you are going to have an amazing time if that is you. I promise you that. Good luck from all of us here at Ultimate Classic Rock.

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Thank you for that, Mr. Squire. We could always use a good excuse to get limbered up, even when it's getting late in the evening. It's Matt Wardlaw. We're going to Southern rock our way out of here. The definition of that can be anything that you want it to be. But for us right now, we're talking two words, Lynyrd Skynyrd. Have a great night, everybody, from Ultimate Classic Rock.

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0: One of the first guys I worked with in radio was and still is a guy named Ron Brynes. We call him Your Highness Ron Brynes. I can't remember if you like that or not, but his sports talk radio show was called The Free For All, and that was his opening music every night of the show. So hearing that song from Terrible Ted Nugent always takes me back to that. That one is for you, Ronnie B. It's Matt Wardlaw. Within the vault, we also found Led Zeppelin, and we began with the Moody Blues. Where we go from here is up to you, but I thank you, and we all thank you for being here with us tonight on Ultimate Classic Rock.
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0: That's always a highlight if you're at a Doobie Brothers concert. You're guaranteed to hear that one somewhere in the night. And the same can be said as well for this next one by Def Leppard, as long as you're at a Def Leppard concert, of course. Although, I would be interested to hear what the Doobies might do with this one. It's Ultimate Classic Rock.
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1: Well, Rod Stewart has apparently decided there really is such a thing as a final tour. Stewart has announced what's being billed as his final ever tour, scheduled for 2027. And at 81 years old, the man has certainly earned the right to stop living out of his suitcase. Of course, this is rock and roll, where farewell tour occasionally means see you again in 18 months when somebody waves a large enough check in front of my face. Still, if this really is the end of the road for Rod Stewart, he's going to leave behind one ridiculous catalog of music. From The Faces to Maggie May, You Wear It Well, Tonight's the Night, and decades of unmistakably raspy vocals. So, Rod, enjoy that retirement, my friend. And if you announce the Okay, This Time I Really Mean It tour in 2029, we will completely understand. That's your 60 Seconds in Rock. I'm Octavius for 103.5 WIMZ, Knoxville's Classic Rock.

0: I always feel like we dance just like Axl Rose, no matter what everybody else might tell us. Don't you dare listen to him. It's Wardlaw. 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

0: From high on top of the rock in Knoxville, it's J-Mac and Drake. Coming up on today's show, we'll be joined by Gary and Sarah Higgins, a married couple who haven't spoken directly to each other in 4 years, choosing instead to communicate entirely through their smart fridge touchscreen. Then later we'll have Rachel Green, who's been banned from every potluck dinner in the three-county area for her controversial mayonnaise and jelly dessert lasagna. Yeah. And now, these two couldn't organize a one-car funeral procession. It's J-Mac.
1: And Drake.
2: Wow. Tell you what he thinks of us.
3: It's like the oddest dig I've ever gotten. What was it? A mayonnaise and jelly lasagna?
2: Oh, Kevin.
3: Gross. That's too many textures together right there.
2: It'll be okay.
3: That should be our next game we do.
2: Oh.
3: And you lose.
2: Oh.
3: Or if I lose, we have to eat a slice of that.
2: Ooh. No, I don't want
3: to
2: do that.
3: Sounds like a trip to the hospital, doesn't it?
2: It does. We don't do enough video stuff for that. It's like, what? Wow. Hey, look, it's Tuesday.
3: Here we go. For Tuesday.
2: Yeah. You know, we don't get to do that on this show. It doesn't start till later in the day.
3: Yeah, it doesn't start till Big R.
2: Right.
3: He gets to have all the cool stuff.
2: I know, right? Maybe we should talk him into letting us have a twofer. Maybe I'll just throw in a twofer. Or maybe just a long song, especially, how about this one? Oh!
3: One of the most underrated Rolling Stones songs ever. What is it, about the beginning riff of this?
2: So good. But it's long enough.
3: This is one of those songs.
2: It could be two songs.
3: You can put in any movie, on any movie scene, and it's going to make that scene that much better.
2: Oh, I agree. I totally agree. All right. Welcome to the morning show. It's J-Mac and Drake on 103.5 WIMZ.

0: mention members of the East Tennessee chapter of the We Do Not Care Club.
1: Yes.
0: Now, if you're new here, this is our little support group where we take those things that life tells us we're supposed to care about, and together, as one slightly dysfunctional East Tennessee family, we proudly declare we do not care.
1: Screw it off.
0: And after everything Knoxville went through on Saturday, we need this meeting. Tennessee, Texas, checkered kneeling, college game day, traffic, tailgating, and thousands of people packed into Knoxville and enough nervous energy to power an entire Tennessee Valley.
1: My liver hurts.
0: We do not care if you woke up this morning with absolutely no voice.
1: Exhibit A right here.
0: You didn't lose it. No, honey, you donated it to Tennessee football. Thank you for your service.
1: I did something this weekend.
0: Wow. We do not care if your Apple Watch thought that you were having a medical emergency during the game.
1: Beep.
0: No watch. Beep. You're fine. Beep. That was just SEC football. We do not care if you yelled instructions at the television like the coach and staff could actually hear you.
1: They cannot.
0: Run the ball! Throw it! Get him!
2: Come on, ref!
0: What are you doing? Somebody on the sideline needed our help. And we do not care if you said something on Saturday that you would never say in front of your pastor.
1: Forgive me, for I have sinned.
0: The Lord knows your heart, honey. He also knows that that was a terrible call.
1: That ref needs to repent.
0: We do not care if you spent the entire game saying, I'm done. I'm not watching anymore.
1: We all were a little bipolar that day.
0: We do not care if you ate enough food on game day to feed the entire offensive line. Wings, nachos, queso, burgers, chips, and something wrapped in bacon for absolutely no reason. Just remember, calories consumed after a loss like we had, that was emotionally necessary.
1: And everybody knows calories don't count on game day.
0: We do not care if you're still wearing orange today. Honey, it's not an outfit. This is a commitment.
1: Doesn't this orange bring out my blue eyes?
0: We do not care if you've already replayed that one play in your head. You know, the one that you've already watched 6 times. You've analyzed it from 4 different angles. You've explained it to people who really didn't ask to hear anything about it. Baby, let it go. Well, at least until tomorrow.
1: No, I won't. His hand was definitely under our receiver's shoulder pad. That was interference at the very end. We all saw it.
0: We do not care if the entire neighborhood heard us yelling on Saturday. You're either a Vols fan or you've moved into the wrong damn neighborhood. So mind your business, Suzette.
1: Evict yourself, Suzette.
0: This meeting of the East Tennessee chapter of the We Do Not Care Club is officially adjourned. Stay powdered. Stay hydrated. Ooh, stay orange. Stay patient with your blood pressure. And stay away from the comment section on social media.
1: I think I definitely need to go to the doctor today.
0: And as always, I will be praying for you.
3: 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We do not care.
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2: Oh, well, listen to this. Dolly Parton has a final recording that she did with U2. So it's the actual last vocal performance that she ever had with U2. And it's coming up on a new album. The song's called Torn, which was co-written by Dolly and U2, arrives November 13th. Dolly leaving us with some more stuff.
3: There we go.
2: Loving that. Well, check out this story. A Kingsport man, he led officers down a 40-minute chase, hitting more than 100 miles per hour, driving past vehicles on the shoulder, running red lights, and they finally stopped him with the spike strips right off of exit 408 off of I-40. They uncovered a meth pipe.
3: Whoa, that's messed up.
2: 100 grams of unidentified powder. This guy must have thought that he was auditioning for Fast and the Furious, Sevier County.
3: Or Breaking Bad.
2: Oh, maybe both.
3: Have you heard about this Chinese review guy known as Mullet Review?
2: Yes, I love watching that guy.
3: His real name is Brandon Elliott, and he's built more than 1.2 million TikTok followers around one very specific mission. His whole goal is eating at every Chinese buffet until I get food poisoning.
2: Dude, I watched one of the last ones.
3: He was here in town.
2: Yeah, I saw he was here, but like episode 99 or 100, where we actually thought he was sick.
3: Oh, wow. That's funny you said that.
2: Raw chicken.
3: Yeah, that's what it says here. On day 99 in Indiana,
2: yes,
3: he said he went to what he believed in was raw chicken and gave the restaurant zero stars. No. And the restaurant disputes that right now.
2: Oh,
3: says
2: wow.
3: It has safeguards in place. But either way, he survived. And then he's on to the other buffet.
2: He is.
3: I mean, him and Joey Chestnut.
2: Oh, my gosh. They get together.
3: Oh, my gosh. What could they
2: create? Match made in heaven.
3: I mean, at day 4, you're just creating content. Now he's at like day 108.
2: I know, right?
3: And he's got 1.3 million
2: followers.
3: And all
2: he's doing is going to eat at Chinese buffets.
3: And here we are, stuck at our jobs.
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4: Good morning. Alcoa Highway northbound is shut down near Woodson Drive this morning due to an accident. The southbound left lane is blocked as well. You can use Maribel Pike as an alternate. 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
2: 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It's Jay, Mac, and Drake. You know the guitar. You know the voice. Now, please tell me you know the title. We're just two songs away from playing Jay, Mac, and Drake's Classic Rock on the clock

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2: Good morning, buddy, old pal. How you doing over there?
3: Good. Whoever coined the term slept like a baby is obviously not talking about a newborn.
0: You got a new baby,
2: you
0: huh?
2: You got a new baby. Got a tax deduction.
3: Yep. Just born 8 days ago. And, she doesn't want to sleep through the night.
0: Oh, my goodness. So what is his name?
3: Her name is Christina.
0: Oh, did you say her? Okay.
2: Her name is Christina. Oh, welcome to the planet, Christina.
0: Yes, congratulations, new daddy.
3: Thank you.
2: So being a new dad, you could really use this $1,000.
3: Oh, yeah, definitely.
2: A lot of diapers to be had here.
0: And a few naps. You sleep when they sleep, right?
2: He would probably pay us $1,000 for a nap right now.
3: Yeah, pretty much. Well, that nap would be more dedicated to my other half, who is on maternity leave. I had to go back to work the other day, and she said it's been rough without me helping her out.
2: Dang. Well,
0: wow.
2: If you ever need a nap for you and the wife, J-Mac will gladly help you out.
0: Oh, they call me Birdie.
3: May take you up on that.
2: All right,
0: buddy. I'll come over and babysit.
2: Let's get you hooked up with $1,000 for you and the new baby, huh?
3: Sounds good.
2: All right. You got 7 songs, 30 seconds. We need the title and artist of each song. If you get stuck on a song, just say pass, and we'll come back to it if there's time at the end. You get all 7, you get that $1,000 today.
3: Sounds good.
2: All right, Keith.
0: I got 30 seconds officially on this clock for you.
4: The game begins in 3, 2, 1.
3: Immigrant Song, Led Zeppelin. I don't mind you coming here. Just What I Need, The Cars. All Right Now. I can't remember the name of that one right now. Pass. What the heck, woman, Lord? Pass. Walk This Way, Aerosmith. Excuse me, why about this? Purple Haze, Jimi Hendrix. Paranoid Ozzy. Pass. I'm drawing a blank.
2: Dude, 5 out of 7 right there. Wow, that was the songs you missed was All Right Now, Free, and then Can't You See Marshall Tucker. Those two songs there.
0: Dang.
2: Gotcha. But the rest of them, dude, you blew right through that bad boy.
3: Happen to see ones I don't know.
2: Dang, dude. Well, go ahead and recoup from that. We'll give you another chance here in the new future and give you and that new baby $1,000 on the second try.
3: Sounds good.
0: Oh, and I pray for some peace just to fill your house so that you and mama and baby can all get some rest. But enjoy this time because it's going to go by so quick.
3: That's what I hear.
0: Yeah.
2: He's like, right now it feels pretty slow, though.
0: Congratulations on the new baby.
3: Thank you.
0: All right,
2: have a great
0: honey.
2: Day, buddy.
0: Now let's get you signed up to play. 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
2: I wasn't offering that, for sure.
0: Babysitting J-Mac.
2: J-Mac will take care of it. You don't want me around.
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0: 103.5 WIMZ Knoxville's Classic Rock. It's Jay, Mack, and Drake. And there is a list of Generation Alpha slang out there that is confusing grown adults. And just listening to some of these words. What you talking about, Willis?
1: Oh, yeah. I'm completely at a loss. So if you have kids, you have a kid.
0: Yep.
1: You might have heard some of these. Because your kid could call you something like scuba right to your face. And you may think they're talking about diving, but really they're insulting you.
0: What?
1: So coming up, J-Mac. We're going to find out if you can translate what the hell these kids are saying these days. Get off my lawn!
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3: Well, an accident has shut down Alcoa Highway northbound near Woodson Drive. So traffic is stacking up there. If you're heading north of the airport area, you can go ahead and hop on John Sevier eastbound and then northbound on Maryville Pike. Southbound, we're doing pretty well on Alcoa. No major problems on 40 east or westbound. If you're heading down 75 from the north, you're looking good out of Campbell and Anderson counties. From the south, 75 is in good shape through Loudoun County. Bob August, 103.5 WIMZ Workforce Traffic.
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0: words, that slang, slang words that younger people are using has the rest of us going straight to Google saying, what are these words? What are they trying to tell me? How many of these words can I actually define? I don't know. Drake, you're going to test me on this.
1: Oh, yeah, because we all reach that age where we start to hear young people talking and think, that sounds stupid.
0: Mm-hmm.
1: But also, are you talking about me?
0: Mm-hmm.
1: So I got five of the slang terms people are searching right now because apparently the English language is now being updated without our permission. J-Mac, I give you the word.
0: Okay.
1: You have to tell me what the hell it means.
0: Okay, I'm ready.
1: Word number one. This is all Generation Alpha based.
0: Okay.
1: They are now saying scuba. Not as in diving, but scuba. Whole new term.
0: Okay.
1: What do you think it means?
0: Mm. Is it something to do with dancing?
1: It is.
0: Really?
1: Yeah.
0: Oh, so 'cause I was thinking about Fortnite. Is it the Fortnite dance? No, I'm not looking. I promise. But you do know I have a 15-year-old.
1: Yeah. This is why you're going to do well at this. For me, I'm 33, no kids. I don't know what's going on.
0: All right. So is it that one dance that goes like this? Like
1: No, it's not that. That's flossing.
0: Oh, that's flossing. Okay.
1: So this is a dance, scuba, where you hold your nose and fan the air to say somebody or something stinks.
0: Oh, so it's a stinky thing.
1: Yeah, it's not even a slang term. It's not even something you say. It's something you do.
0: Okay. So like if I'm hearing the kids use that, they're smelling something bad?
1: Yeah. So when you see one doing the scuba dance outside the men's restroom, that means you better heed warning up in there.
0: Wow. Okay. I'm officially old.
1: Round two.
0: Okay, here we go.
1: Crine rhymes with fine. C-R-I-N-E.
0: Is it something bad? Like something bad's happened?
1: No, I think it's something actually good.
0: Oh, okay. Well, enlighten me.
1: It's intentionally misspelled crying.
0: Mm.
1: Crying. Basically, something is so funny that you're crying laughing.
0: Oh.
1: Because the word crying didn't do its job, so we had to go to crying.
0: Wow. Okay.
1: This sounds like Southern crying.
0: You
1: had me crying, J-Mac.
0: My head hurts now. Okay,
1: all right.
0: What else?
1: It gets worse.
0: Okay.
1: Round three is LARP.
0: Huh.
1: You ever hear the kids say LARP?
0: No.
1: See, these are all new words to me. So this is good for people that haven't heard these words when we hear them.
0: See, I'm still stuck on like, you're cooked or that's real fire or that's gas.
1: Lit,
0: you know. I'm still on that zone.
1: Yeah, we're old.
0: Yeah, this is a whole nother level. Okay. Mm-hmm.
1: LARP. It's originally live action role play. It's an acronym.
0: Okay.
1: Now, if somebody says you're LARPing, they can mean that you're pretending to live some lifestyle that isn't actually yours. So fake rich.
0: Oh.
1: Fake successful.
0: So this has to do with gaming.
1: No, not really gaming. It's just like when you're LARPing, you're acting like something you're not. You're role playing.
0: Okay.
1: Live action means live, like a live action movie.
0: Gotcha. See,
1: we're deciphering this together.
0: All right.
1: But so like it's like me buying fitness clothes and fitness drinks, but I'm not working out, but once every 3 months.
0: Oh, you're a LARPer.
1: Yeah.
0: Dang LARPer.
1: I'm not actually a LARPer. I ran once this week.
0: Okay. You LARPer, you.
1: Now, round four.
0: Uh-huh.
1: Now, this, let me read the definition here. Yeah, this is an insult. It's bird.
0: Hey, now.
1: B-I-R-D. Be bird.
0: Be careful, because that's my grandma name is Birdie. I'm messing with my Birdie name.
1: Well, you could
0: What does bird mean?
1: You could be birding out.
0: Okay, so like flipping somebody off. You're giving them the bird?
1: That's old school.
0: Okay.
1: Nope. Not Gen A.
0: Man, they're taking my stuff, though. But it's an insult.
1: Yeah.
0: Okay.
1: This is a newer one.
0: Mm-hmm.
1: It's an insult for a woman who's acting foolish over a man or completely obsessed with him.
0: Oh, you're peacocking.
1: Yeah. So it's the mammal birdie over there.
0: No wonder.
1: Yeah.
0: Wow.
1: So, final round.
0: Okay.
1: I kind of like this one. I like the sound of it. It sounds Southern.
0: Okay.
1: Quiet on the creek.
0: Quiet on the creek.
1: Quiet on the creek.
0: Like quiet on the set? Or quiet on the creek? Is there any similarity there? Is there any connection?
1: No.
0: No, okay. All right, well, lay it on me. What is it?
1: So quiet on the creek means basically to keep it private, Don't broadcast your business. Keep it low key.
0: Okay.
1: And it started from a rapper.
0: Huh.
1: He says, you've got to be quiet on the creek or you scare away the fish.
0: Nice.
1: That's kind of, it's kind of, I like that one.
0: Okay.
1: I think I'm going to start saying that.
0: Please don't.
1: Hey, homie, make sure you stay quiet on the creek.
0: Yeah, I can't stay quiet on the creek, you bird.
1: So you're the one birding out.
0: Me?
1: Yeah, mama birdie's in the heat. So you understood all five of those. Congratulations, you're still young. The rest of us, J-Mac, me, and everybody else listening.
0: Oh,
1: just
0: gosh.
1: Learned five new words and somehow understand English less than we did 3 minutes ago. Quiet on the creek. Nobody tell the kids how confused we are.
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2: Vols Nation, we got to shake off that three-point loss to Texas because Auburn is rolling into Neyland Saturday.
3: Oh, yeah. Let's get that W for the letter T.
2: Well, you know, the Tigers have been away since 2013.
3: We haven't played them that long.
2: Yeah, well, I mean, Neyland.
3: Oh, okay, gotcha.
2: Yeah, it's been 13 years since they've been here at Neyland Stadium. But here's what we got to do, okay? We got two jobs, Tennessee. Rebound from Texas and remind the Tigers why the heck they stayed away for 13 years. Go Big Orange!
3: There we go.
2: Woo! All right, well, if you see all kinds of smoke rising over Oak Ridge today, it's not my pot Dylan next door neighbor.
3: Oh, wow. Nah, she's just joking. We don't narc on this show.
2: Federal and state crews are going to be conducting a controlled burn over near Solway and the National Laboratories. Yeah, there you go. So, just to let you know, between 11 and 6 today. So if it looks a little hazy, a little smoky today, relax. The professionals are just playing with matches. It's okay.
3: What could go wrong? Rod Stewart just announced on his Instagram that his 2027 final encore tour will be, in his words, most definitely his last tour. Yeah, we've heard that before, haven't we? He's 81 years old, been touring since he was 19, and the run is supposed to close out more than 6 decades on the road. And I would be tired, too.
2: Dang.
3: But then Rod immediately adds, I'm not retiring. So one-off shows could still happen, and there are already scheduled Colorado dates after the European finale.
2: So my question's this, Drake.
3: What?
2: Do you already have your tickets?
3: Not in this economy.
2: Ah!
3: So this is not retirement. This is, I'm done touring, except for the shows. But think about the rock stars who have completely redefined the word finale.
2: Right.
3: And farewell.
2: Uh-huh.
3: The Who did it.
2: Uh-huh.
3: Kiss did it forever.
2: Forever. They're
3: Elton John.
2: What do you mean, did it forever?
3: They're still doing
2: it? Gene Simmons is still making his bucks.
3: And how many farewell tours has Elton John went on?
2: Oh, that's true.
3: So, Rod Stewart has now given us the most rock star sentence possible. This is definitely the end, unless I feel like doing another show.
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4: We are bound up on Alcoa Highway northbound. Both northbound lanes are shut down at Woodson Drive. You may be able to squeeze by on the right shoulder. 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
2: 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It's Jay, Mac, and Drake. And you've seen these houses hundreds and maybe even thousands of times. You know who supposedly lived there. 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One famous TV home is currently on the market for $23
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0: 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It's Jay, Mac, and Drake. Did you know that the house from the Fresh Prince of Bel-Air is back on the market right now?
1: Mm-hmm.
0: They're wanting $29 million for this house.
1: Dang.
0: Uncle Phil must have been doing pretty good.
1: Yeah, he is.
0: Mm-hmm. Well, here's the best part. It's not even in Bel-Air. Brentwood. Television apparently been lying to us.
1: So that got us looking at other famous TV houses, and it's now time for...
2: That price ain't right, but that costs how much?
1: How much?
2: That price ain't right.
1: So, here are four real TV homes used in shows that actually sold. Hmm. Not Zillow guesses, not wishful thinking. Actual sale prices.
0: I'm ready.
1: I'll give you, J-Mac, the show, the house, and three possible prices.
0: Oh, thanks.
1: You have to tell me what somebody actually paid. You get it right, you get a point, get it wrong. That price ain't right.
0: Oh, okay.
1: Okay, so you ready for this?
0: I'm ready.
1: You watch the show Breaking Bad?
0: Yes.
1: Okay, so that's in, do you know what city that's in?
0: Thought it was out like New Mexico?
1: Yeah, Albuquerque.
0: Yeah, there you go.
1: So Walter White's home sold earlier this year, and this is the house whose real owners eventually had to deal with fans trying to recreate the famous pizza on the roof scene. What did Walter White's house actually sell for? Could you imagine just waking up every day having a pizza on your rooftop?
0: Mm. Depends on the pizza.
1: Mm.
0: Is that pineapple?
1: Pinapel.
0: Uh-huh.
1: What's that price? Is it A, $2.8 million? B, $625,000, or C, $1.3 million?
0: I'm going to go with C. That sounds a little more, you know, current housing market.
1: And your assumption is correct.
0: Oh, look at that.
1: $1.3 million. Forget the homeowner's insurance. This place needs pizza insurance.
0: That wasn't too bad.
1: Round two, the Brady Bunch.
0: Oh, ooh.
1: The famous Brady Bunch house was originally just used for the exterior. Then HGTV bought the house in 2018 for $3.5 million and spent another $1.9 million rebuilding the inside of it so it actually looked like the Brady House from TV.
0: Oh, so it's a museum.
1: Yeah. Then they sold it, and what did somebody actually pay? A, $3.2 million. B, $5.5 million. Or C, $2.1 million for the Brady Bunch house.
0: All right. So the bigger number was B, right?
1: That's
0: I'm
1: going
0: to go B. Yep, B. Oh, well, I haven't won yet.
1: take that bell back because you don't deserve it.
0: Oh.
1: It is $3.2 million.
0: No, fine.
1: But here's the part I don't get. I'm sitting there doing the math because your assumption was right. That's
0: right.
1: What a normal person would think because they sold
0: it. Because they added it, you know.
1: So HGTV bought it for $3.5 million and spent another $2 million fixing it up, and it sold for $3.2 million.
0: Yeah, somebody got screwed.
1: That isn't a very Brady renovation right there.
0: No, but if it tried to sell it today, what do you think it would sell for?
1: Mm.
0: Yeah, that's a good question. Okay, keep going.
1: Yeah, whatever loophole you just found. Round three, the Golden Girls.
0: Oh, I love this show. It's one of my favorites.
1: The house used for Blanche, Rose, Dorothy, and Sophia's Miami home during the first season of the Golden Girls. Except, once again, television lied. The real house is actually in Brentwood, California. The second one.
0: Come on, Brentwood.
1: It went on the market in 2020, asking just under $3 million. What did it actually sell for? A, $6.8 million, B, $4 million, or C, $2.7 million.
0: I recently covered a story with Sophia's purse selling for like millions of dollars. Just her purse.
1: Her purse sold more than the house?
0: Yes. I'm over here just like, okay. So what was the biggest number? Tell me again.
1: That would be A, $6.8 million.
0: Let's go with A.
1: Let's go with B. $4 million. Sophia better come with the property. I tell you that much.
0: Where's the purse?
1: All right. The final house. Which house haven't we talked about that you think this house is going to be?
0: Tell me the time frame.
1: I would say 90s.
0: Okay. Where was it located?
1: I believe San Francisco.
0: Everywhere you look, everywhere you go.
1: Full House, the Tanner House.
0: Yeah, there we go. Can I get a bell for that?
1: No.
0: I'm taking it.
1: The San Francisco Victorian, everyone recognizes from the opening of Full House and Fuller House.
0: Mm-hmm.
1: Again, inside of the Tanner home was actually a studio set. But the real house from the exterior shots, it sold for it sold in 2025. What did somebody pay for that bad boy? A, 9.5, B, 4.25, or C, 6 million?
0: All right, I've been getting just taken out with these higher prices, guessing them. I'm going to go with C.
1: $6 million, yeah. You are correct.
0: Okay.
1: Man. And John Stamos did not come with a house.
0: Dang it.
1: So there you have it. Turns out television taught us two things growing up. Every family problem can be solved in 22 minutes.
0: That's true.
1: And apparently every TV family lived in a better house than we do. This has been That Price Ain't Right.
2: That price ain't right. That costs how much? That price ain't right.
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0: Good morning, it's J-Mac. 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

0: 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It's J Mac and Drake, and coming up, it's That's Wild.
1: That's Wild.
0: It's the bit where we check in with the animal kingdom anytime something with fur, feathers, fins, or claws decides to completely lose its mind. And today, one of these animals may be paying a lot more attention to humans than we realize. That's Wild is coming up.
1: That's so wild.
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3: Well, good morning. We've had an issue on Alcoa Highway northbound this morning with a crash that has shut down the northbound lanes near Woodson Drive. You may be able to squeeze over to the right to get around it. If you want to play it safe, head east on John Sevier and then north on Maryville Pike if you are north of the airport. A little busy on Maryville Pike northbound as you head up toward Maloney Road. Bit of traffic on 75 south through Cedar Lane. Watch for a truck off to the right. I'm Bob August, and that's 103.5 WIMZ Workforce Traffic.
4: 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Good morning, everyone. Mark Packer with you here. Tennessee football team will be at home Saturday. It will be a 3:30 kickoff in Neyland Stadium against Auburn. Tennessee, number 17 in the country, after dropping three spots thanks to the loss to number one Texas over the weekend, 20-17. Also announced that the game the following week at Arkansas will start at 4:15 p.m. That is an Eastern time start the following week. Tennessee Titans have started the season 0-3 this after a 12-7 loss to the Giants on Sunday. Fall break begins next week for most of our schools. High school football games this week on TV. Rivalry Thursday will be Farragut at Hardin Valley, and then Rivalry Friday, Teleco Plains at Eagleton. That is a look at sports. I'm Mark Packer.
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0: 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It's Jay Mack and Drake, and it's time for That's Wild.
1: That's Wild.
0: Our occasional reminder that animals are out there doing things that make the rest of us go,

0: is going on? What is happening?
1: Hit that jingle.
2: If animal control's already been dialed, J-Mac and Drake, that's wild.
1: Okay, so J-Mac, you're a dog owner.
0: Yes.
1: Every dog owner thinks they've developed a secret code.
0: Really?
1: So, do you have certain words you cannot say around your dog?
0: Yeah.
1: What are they?
0: Outside.
1: Outside.
0: Without them knowing, like, they will go
1: crazy.
0: Have
1: you ever resorted to spelling the word? Like, let's go for a W-A-L-K.
0: Yes.
1: When you're talking to somebody.
0: I'll go O-U-T. Yeah, okay. For sure.
1: So, and also it's funny that we think we're using like some kind of military intelligence Morse code with our dogs.
0: They probably know how to spell.
1: Turns out the dogs might be catching up and learning how to spell.
0: No way.
1: A new study published in Science, excuse me, tested 20 dogs and 20 humans while researchers monitored their brains.
0: Okay.
1: So walk with me here. This is the part of the segment where an idiot tries to explain smart stuff.
0: Oh, okay. I love this.
1: So they played long streams of completely made up words with no pauses, telling the brain where one fake word ended and the next one started. And researchers wanted to see whether or not the dog's brain and the human's brain could find the patterns. Both the humans and the dogs recognized the patterns.
0: What?
1: And it showed stronger tracking when those patterns were built around consonants. You know what a consonant is?
0: Yeah.
1: I didn't, so I had to look it up. It's like those letters that make you close your mouth, like F. You know, it blocks your airflow. And so when those words or those letters are involved, people start recognizing the pattern. They call it a consonant bias. So this is the first evidence that we've ever had that dogs.
0: They know it.
1: They might be starting to learn English.
0: Oh, come on.
1: Yeah. So there you go. So which means every time we spell W-A-L-K, because we think we've outsmarted the dog, apparently the dog might be sitting there studying you.
0: O-U-T.
1: That's pretty. So, the dogs are just listening, but over in New Zealand is now something called seal silly season. Say that three times fast.
0: No.
1: So, the seals in New Zealand have decided they'd like to join society. The Department of Conservation says that almost 75 seal reports... They've gotten 75 reports of seals in less than 72 hours.
0: I just like seeing you have to struggle to say
1: seal. Seal. Seal. Conservation seal.
0: That's
1: about 200% more than normal.
0: Okay.
1: So now we've entered seal silly season.
0: All right. You did very good there.
1: You try it.
0: Seal silly season. Mm. Seal silly season.
1: And we didn't name that. The government did.
0: Oh, good job.
1: So young seals have been turning up at the airport, the railway station, downtown streets, industrial areas, ferry loading areas, bike routes, and parliament grounds.
0: Oh, sounds like they have a seal problem. Like we have black bears.
1: Oh.
0: Okay.
1: It's hard to say seal, isn't it?
0: It is hard. Dang it.
1: It's a seal invasion. At this point, they're not exploring their community. One's catching a flight. The other one's catching a train. Apparently, they're trying to run for office. But it's pretty weird. So they had one seal in particular. It kept popping up, wandering into public, busy areas. They picked it up, took it back towards the coast, and released it. The seal came back. Mm. So they relocated again. Comes back again. And then comes back again. They had to relocate the same seal 5 times.
0: He knows where he wants to go.
1: Yeah, 5 times in 1 day.
0: Poor guy.
1: Man. So there you have it. Isn't that?
0: He sounds pretty fast.
1: Isn't that wild?
0: That's pretty great.
1: Every week, I think humans are the craziest thing on this planet. And then the animals check in

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1: Here's a fun number, 79.3 billion. 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
2: American, United, and Southwest, they are trimming their upcoming flight schedules because of the rising cost of fuel for them. It's too expensive. They've dropped all kinds of flights for December. They are cutting some of these in half completely, like cutting them. Can you imagine what it's going to look like during the holiday season? Fewer flights, fuller planes, ticket prices going through the roof. I mean, Christmas is just going to be Zoom calls, baby.
3: Everybody's staying home.
2: Mm-hmm. Well, we're not staying home for Knoxville's National Night Out. It's going to be kicking off on October the 6th, happening at the Urban Wilderness Gateway Park. It's free. 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It got food from Chef Mo.
3: Chef Mo.
2: Uh-huh. A chance to meet the Knoxville Police Department, firefighters, community organizers. I mean, and they're encouraging folks to bring out some stuffed animals, new stuffed animals, so that first responders have them to give to children during emergencies. Man, I think we are going to have to crash this party.
3: I think so, too.
2: It sounds like a good J-Mac and Drake time.
3: Oh, yeah. You got any stuffed animals?
2: I do. Plushies.
3: I'll bring my Beanie Babies. Just kidding. I don't even own one.
2: No, you have some. I know you do.
3: Maybe. Have you heard about this meat recall? There's a meat recall going on right now. About 167,000 pounds of pork, beef, and goat that was shipped around the country. What's going on with our food lately? It's been a year of food recalls. But here's the part that's crazy. The USDA says the meat was produced without federal inspection, but it was carrying what looked like a USDA label.
2: Uh-oh, where'd that come from?
3: So normally if you're worried about the meat, somebody says, oh, make sure it has that label, but the label is the problem right here.
2: Oh.
3: The USDA says there's been no confirmed illnesses or injuries, but the meat is being recalled because it wasn't inspected properly.
2: Dang.
3: So, that's where your paranoia kicks in.
2: I know, right?
3: Because grocery shopping only works because we trust that little symbol that basically means, relax, somebody smarter than you check this meat. The
2: it's
3: USDA
2: good.
3: Stamp, the safety seal, the inspection sticker. Man, now we've reached a point in life where the USDA has to tell us, trust the stamp except for the fake stamp.
0: J-Mac and Drake's 3 for the Road.
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0: 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Workforce traffic.
4: A lot of traffic this morning on Alcoa Highway northbound, north of John Sevier and up to Woodson Drive. We've had a crash blocking much of the roadway there. 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
2: 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It's J. Mack and Drake. Two songs from now. Classic Rock on the clock. You hear it. You name it. Now don't overthink it. Coming up at 8:15, your chance to win $1,000.

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2: Hello?
3: Hi.
4: Hey, what's up, buddy? Opa, hey. How's it going? It's J-Mac and Drake.
0: Good morning.
2: Good morning.
0: So you ready for some money?
2: I hope.
4: Well, heck yeah. What's a fun fact about Derek?
2: I love classic rock.
4: Okay. Oh, who's your favorite band?
2: Probably Kiss.
0: Oh, Kiss, okay.
4: There you go. Well, here's a little hint for you. There's no Kiss on these seven songs.
0: Sorry.
2: Oh,
0: dang it.
4: Oh, man. It's all right, though. We'll get you next time. So, seven songs, 30 seconds. You get all seven of them, you get $1,000. How's that sound?
2: That sounds great.
4: A little pro tip for you. If you get stuck on a song, say pass immediately, and we'll come back to it. You don't want to waste all your time.
2: Okay, sounds good.
0: I've got 30 seconds officially on the clock for you.
5: The game begins in 3, 2, 1.
2: Simple Man, Lynyrd Skynyrd.
4: Not Simple Man.
2: Oh, who's that guy?
4: Yep, you got it.
2: Pass. I don't mind you coming here. Pass. Love hurts. Oh, gosh, I had the name of the band. Pass. Funky lady. Al Smith, Funky Lady.
4: Mm-mm. No, not that one.
2: Let's talk a lady. Pass. Oh, man.
4: All right, let's just do one more for good measure.
2: Ted Nugent, Catch the Crush Baby.
0: No.
4: No. Oh, no. Derek. Wow. That, you got after it, that's for sure.
0: I don't think Joan Jett's got any dingles down there. So.
4: That is hilarious.
0: That was fun, though.
4: That was fun. So let's go through those songs real quick. Tuesday's Gone, Skynyrd, Taking Care of Business, Bachman Turner, Overdrive. Then we had Just What I Needed, Cars. Love Hurts was Nazareth.
2: Nazareth, yes.
4: And then Dude Looks Like a Lady, Aerosmith. Then AC/DC, Rock and Roll, Ain't Noise Pollution. And then that last one was not Ted Nugent.
2: No, it
4: wasn't Uncle Ted. It was Aunt Joan. I love Rock and Roll Joan Jett.
2: The crazy thing is, I knew about every one of them, too.
4: Oh, dude. I got to say, this has probably been the funniest one we've ever
0: done.
4: So, Derek, don't let the first time blues get you down. We're going to get you signed up for a second time. So,
0: yeah, that's right.
4: Get back to listening a little bit of Ted Nugent than that second
2: time. Yeah, well, that's a lot of nerves. That's a lot of nerves.
4: We put a little pretzel in your brain, didn't we?
2: Yeah.
4: Well, thank you so much, buddy, and we'll get you signed up again to play sometime in the near future.
2: All right, thank you.
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0: 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It's J Mac and Drake. There are important things that you forget constantly, like paying bills, passwords, appointments, where you put your keys. But your brain is still holding on to completely useless information from 25 years ago.
1: So today's big ask. What's something you still know by heart for absolutely no useful reason? What's that thing for you, J-Mac?
0: 620-275-7275.
1: Oh, whose number is that?
0: That's my house number from my childhood.
1: Oh, your landline.
0: Yeah.
1: Dang, that's a throwback.
0: There you go.
1: I don't know any phone numbers. Not even my old one.
0: Huh.
1: Anyway.
0: If you end up in a bind, who you calling? Ghostbusters?
1: Jesus. Dude, help me. I need your help right now.
0: He's the only
1: number I've made.
0: That's the only guy. Yeah. He tried everything. He's 2025, but you didn't try. Jesus.
1: For me, it's the J.G. Wentworth commercial.
0: Oh.
1: I have a structured settlement, but I need cash now. Call J.G. Wentworth.
0: 877-CASH-NOW.
1: 877-CASH-NOW. But what is a structured settlement?
0: I don't know.
1: We all know the words.
0: What's is it a loan?
1: What is
0: consolidation?
1: A structured settlement.
0: I need cash now. God, it's going to be stuck in my head all day.
1: A structured settlement is a financial arrangement where a legal injury award is paid out as a guaranteed stream of regular periodic installments. So you get injured, you get a settlement.
0: Oh.
1: So I have a structured settlement. I'm waiting on that injury money.
0: And you need
1: it right now. Today's big ask is, what's something you still know by heart for absolutely no useful reason? Call us.

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2: Well, good morning. We are busy on the west side on 40 eastbound through Cedar Bluff Road. And watch for traffic in East Knoxville on 40 west round the curve through Broadway toward 275. Traffic on 640 west through Western Avenue. And busy on Alcoa Highway northbound north of John Sevier past Maloney Road. We've had a crash near Woodson Drive. You may need to squeeze over to the right there. You can use Maribel Pike as an alternate if you like. Got some volume on 640 west through Western Avenue. Bob August, 1035 WIMZ Workforce Traffic.
3: 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Good morning, everyone. Mark Packer with you here. Tennessee football team will be at home Saturday. It will be a 3:30 kickoff in Neyland Stadium against Auburn. Tennessee, number 17 in the country, after dropping three spots thanks to the loss to number 1 Texas over the weekend, 20-17. Also announced that the game the following week at Arkansas will start at 4:15 p.m. That is an Eastern time start the following week. Tennessee Titans have started the season 0-3, this after a 12-7 loss to the Giants on Sunday. Fall break begins next week for most of our schools. High school football games this week on TV. Rivalry Thursday will be Farragut at Hardin Valley, and then Rivalry Friday, Tellico Plains at Eagleton. That is a look at sports. I'm Mark Packer.
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0: 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It's J-Mac and Drake. Drake, I don't understand. How come the human brain can decide what information we're keeping? Yeah, I walk into another room and immediately I have no idea why the hell I walked in there. I can put something somewhere and tell myself I'm not going to forget where it is, and then it's gone forever. I don't even know what happened to it. But some completely useless information from 30 years ago? Oh, I've got it.
1: Oh, yeah. So today's big ask is, what's something you still know by heart for absolutely no reason? Let's go to the WMZ text line. Taffy, shout out to Taffy, my landline from the 80s.
0: Me too, girl.
1: There you go. And then this person just texted in, my baloney has a

0: first name. It's O-S-C-A-R.
1: Oh, I love it.
0: And then they said, it's in my head all the freaking time. Actually, it was in my head yesterday.
1: Oh. Really?
0: This person here says, not sure here in Tennessee if it was the same, but in central Indiana, back when Pizza Hut first started delivering pizza, there was one number to call, 876-7676.
1: Well, the only number that you need to remember right now is 865-909-ROCK. Hello. Ooh. Do you have a big ask answer for us?
2: Yes, I do. High school locker combination.
0: Oh, what is it?
1: Yeah.
2: Can't get it out of my head. 10, 8, 10, 24.
0: Dude, yeah, go buy a lottery ticket and use those numbers.
2: I do all the time, man. I'm getting them but goose eggs.
0: Oh, man. Dang, goose eggs like your report card in that locker.
2: Yes, sir.
0: Heck yeah, buddy. Thank you so much for calling in.
2: All right. Thanks, guys. Love you. Bye.
1: Love you too. All right. What's that big ass answer?
3: It would be the Toys R Us jingle.
1: Oh, let's hear it.
0: What is that?
3: I don't want to grow up because I'm a Toys R Us kid. Oh. There's a million toys at Toys R Us that I could play with. From bikes to trains to video games. It's the greatest toy store there is. I don't want to grow up because maybe if I did, I couldn't be a Toys R Us kid.
0: Wow. That's it. You know it a lot better than J-Mac does here.
1: I was trying.
0: That's crazy. Baby. Toys R Us is bankrupt, but the jingle is not.
3: That's right.
1: Thank you, honey.
3: You're welcome. Bye-bye.
1: All right, so we're having a big ask today.
0: And that big ask is, what's something you still know by heart for absolutely no reason?
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0: 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It's J-Mac and Drake, and it is once again time for...
1: A Big Ask. 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
2: I'm stuck on Band-Aid, because Band-Aid's stuck on me.
1: Oh,
0: ooh, there you go.
1: Man, they used to make some killer jingles back in the day.
2: Yeah, before computers.
0: Thank you, honey.
2: Thank you.
0: All right, bye-bye. What's your big ask answer?
3: Who wears short shorts?
0: Oh, he wears short shorts.
1: Dang.
3: That's showing my age.
0: All right. Thank you, honey.
3: Y'all have a great
1: you
3: day.
1: You too. Thank you for calling.
0: Bye-bye. All right, what's your big ask answer today?
4: This is a song that never ends.
1: No.
4: It goes on and on, my friend.
1: This is going to be stuck in my head all day now.
4: I know.
1: One of the biggest earworms there are.
4: Yeah, or that Baby Shark.
1: I was in a Target checkout line, and I heard a kid go, Mom, did you know Baby Shark is the most viewed video on YouTube? And I looked it up. He was right.
0: Wow.
1: How about this text, though? We just got a text from a listener. It says, my big ask answer is my ex-husband's Social Security number.
0: Ooh.
1: We've been divorced for 20 years, and I still remember it. Ooh.
0: How often she uses it.
1: Committing fraud on the ex-husband.
4: Yeah, I've got that one, too.
0: Oh, okay.
4: That ex is social. Yeah.
1: So if you're still bitter, go ahead and tell it to everybody. Just kidding.
0: Thank you, honey.
4: Take care. Love you guys.
1: Love you too, sister.
0: Bye-bye. Good morning. Do you have a big ask answer for us?
5: Yes, I do. When I was in high school, I was in building trades, and you had to make mortar mix so we could lay bricks. Yeah, one bag of mortar mix, two scoops of sand, and water.
1: Dang, dude.
0: Do you remember the recipe?
5: Yeah, I remember the recipe, yeah.
1: I got a mortar joke for you.
5: What's that?
1: What do you call a guy who mixes mortar mix with a fork?
5: I don't have any idea.
1: A mortar forker.
0: Today's bad dad joke brought to you by Drake Meredith.
1: What do you call a lot lizard with a mattress on her back?
0: Oh, God.
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7: We're busy in East Knoxville on 40 West around the curve through Broadway. Watch for lingering wreck on Alcoa Highway northbound near Woodson Drive. 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

0: 103.5 WIMZ, Knoxville's Classic Rock. It's Jay, Mac, and Drake, and I'm so excited that we are going to start something next week. Whew. You know, Tennessee football's better when you just have all your friends, packed house,
1: getting
0: cold drinks,
1: ornery.
0: Food, somebody screaming, "That was holy!" You know, before the replay
1: that
0: even
1: last
0: starts.
1: That very last catch was
0: That's amazing. So WIMZ has teamed up with our friends at The Shed, and we're going to be having a beautiful party, a tailgating experience that we're going to be doing starting next week. We're giving away tickets to our VIP section.
1: Oh, yeah.
0: But it's, everybody just know, you're invited to come watch the game with us at The Shed with the amazing football-themed food and drink specials that they're going to have for this Tennessee-Arkansas game. So I'm excited. We're going to start that next
1: start
0: week.
1: Start time is 4:15, they decided?
0: Yeah, that's right.
1: So we get to start partying early?
0: That's right. We always like that.
1: Yeah, there we go.
0: And we always like just having a good time out of the shed.
1: We'll that have to bring our favorite AI rock babe Vesper again.
0: Oh, yeah. We could take Vesper with us?
1: Yeah.
0: Oh, you going to let her have some fun? That's
1: good. She had some fun last time at the shed.
0: Yeah,
1: but
0: absolutely.
1: Jay at the shed, he's got to keep his hands off my doll.
0: Oh, man, that's between you and him. You can discuss it with him when he comes up next week. Yeah,
1: I'm going to hide her, actually. He's on the prowl.
0: All right, so be listening next week. We're going to give you that opportunity to score those VIP tailgating passes. And just so you know, make plans to come on out and watch the game at the shed. Going to have some great drink specials and food specials. It's going to be a lot of fun.
1: Come on with it.
0: That's right.
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0: 1035 WIMZ, Knoxville's Classic Rock with Genesis. And that's all. That's all, folks. Yeah. We're just about done. But hey, you know what? I wanted to say congratulations to a couple folks. First of all, Classic Rock on the Clock winner. He beat the clock last week. Chris Adams of Knoxville.
1: Shouts out to you, Chris.
0: $1,000. 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You could be the next big winner. Another congratulations, Jim King of Loudoun. He's on his way to Vegas now with $1,500 to help cover his airfare, his hotel costs, and have some fun on us in Vegas. And he gets to see the Eagles.
1: Dang, we're giving all kinds of money.
0: I know, not great.
1: We're never getting raises.
0: No, very true. But the winning doesn't stop there. I'm taking a look here. The big guy, he's got stuff during the Classic Rock quiz today. Newport Speedway tickets, movies Under the Stars, and then McFly. He's got tickets to see Kenny Wayne Shepherd. And hold on, wait, there's more.
2: But wait.
0: Octavius is going to be giving away some Knoxville Dragway tickets tonight. So there's all kinds of giveaways on this radio station throughout the day. I love it.
1: Do you feel lucky, punk?
0: That was good, too. All right. Well, I feel like this day is complete. Thank you to everybody who called and texted in. Wonderful big ass today.
1: It was a lot of fun. We got all kinds of responses.
0: We're still getting calls. We're still getting calls.
1: Wow.
0: I love it. Thank you guys so much for participating with us on the show. May the good Lord bless you and your family always.
1: And I bid you a toodle-loo.
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1: Well, Rod Stewart has apparently decided there really is such a thing as a final tour. Stewart has announced what's being billed as his final ever tour, scheduled for 2027. And at 81 years old, the man has certainly earned the right to stop living out of his suitcase. Of course, this is rock and roll, where farewell tour occasionally means see you again in 18 months when somebody waves a large enough check in front of my face. Still, if this really is the end of the road for Rod Stewart, he's going to leave behind one ridiculous catalog of music. From The Faces to Maggie May, You Wear It Well, Tonight's the Night, and decades of unmistakably raspy vocals. So, Rod, enjoy that retirement, my friend. And if you announce the Okay, This Time I Really Mean It tour in 2029, we will completely understand. That's your 60 Seconds in Rock. I'm Octavius for 103.5 WIMZ, Knoxville's classic rock.

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0: 103.5 WIMZ, Knoxville's Classic Rock, and a Rolling Stones on Two for Tuesday. Biggin here. Thanks for rocking on the job with us today. Hey, did you hear who won that Classic Rock road trip to go to the Sphere in Las Vegas to see the Eagles? I'm going to tell you, Jim King from Loudon. He won the Classic Rock road trip. He got two tickets and $1,500 to cover his airfare and hotel. And he's going to be checking out the Eagles at one of the most incredible places to see any kind of music, the Sphere. If you haven't had a chance to get on YouTube and look up maybe some Eagles performing at the Sphere, they got the residency. They've done a number of shows there. You ought to check it out. It's quite spectacular. Congratulations, Jim King. Another extra long block of classic rock is coming up as the double shots continue on Two for Tuesday. Got some Bon Jovi, Fleetwood Mac, and STP all on the way.
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0: 103.5 WIMZ, Knoxville's classic rock. And it's 2 for Tuesday here on WIMZ. That's STP. I'm Big R. Smoky Mountain Bike Week continues through Saturday with Smoky Mountain Harley-Davidson. Been some great weather to get out and ride. And there's been some great events and continue to be great events musically at the Shed at Smoky Mountain Harley-Davidson. 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
15: Rumors spreading around in that Texas town about the shack outside the games. 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

0: 103.5 WIMZ, Knoxville's Classic Rock, here for Tuesday. Mellencamp right there and Big R right here. Friday night, Movies End of the Stars at IMS Nature Center is happening. 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Doors open at 7. Movie starts around dusk, which by my calculations is around, 8:15, something like that. 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The IMS Beer Garden will be open. 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It's a scary movie, Carrie. Got some Led Zeppelin coming up. It's 2 for Tuesday. 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
4: Head up for grabs today. 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They're at Iams Nature Center. They're showing Carrie on Friday night. And I'll get you that diploma that says you graduate the College of Classic Rock Knowledge. 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We know the song Blinded by the Light from Manfred Mann's Earth Band, but they weren't the ones to write the song. 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
10: 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We know the song Blinded by the Light from Manfred Mann, but they weren't the ones to write the song. What classic rock artist wrote the song and released it years before Manfred Mann released it?
11: We're talking about the boss, Bruce Springsteen.
10: The boss. And that's exactly right. And, you know, I'm going to play the Bruce Springsteen version. It's kind of interesting. They're very different versions of the same song. So you'll be able to check that out. What's your name?
11: Catherine Harmon.
10: All right, Catherine, going to hook you up with some tickets to the races up there in Newport at Newport Speedway. Saturday is the Z-Max Cars Tour rolling into the Speedway. Also getting you some tickets to go to Iams Movies Under the Stars at Iams Nature Center on Friday night, where they're showing a scary one. It's Carrie on Friday night outside Under the Stars. And I'm getting it that diploma that says you graduate the College of Classic Rock Knowledge. What is Knoxville's Classic Rock Authority?
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0: 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Just one. 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

0: 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Knoxville's Classic Rock on Two for Tuesday. Serving up a double from the Eagles. I'm Big R. We love the balls around here, right? And we're having a big party coming up at the Shed. J-Mac and Drake going to be hanging out at the Shed for the Arkansas game. Your chance to come on out and enjoy some good times. And get back, they're going to be giving away VIP tickets to this big old tailgate party at the Shed at Smoky Mountain Harley-Davidson. 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And we'll see you out at the Shed for the Tennessee-Arkansas game. From the Tailgate King, 103.5 WIMZ, Knoxville's Classic Rock. Another extra long block of Classic Rock's on the way. Metallica and Seeger coming up.
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0: That's how you get your classic rock today. And speaking of Two for Tuesday, it's also a Taco Tuesday. 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
5: 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Howdy. Hi, hello. 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Here I am.

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0: 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And George McFly, beautiful Tuesday afternoon. Sending the station congratulations to Jim King of Loudoun, Tennessee. Jim won the incredible Classic Rock road trip. He's going to go see the Eagles at the Sphere in Las Vegas. 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
1: Well, Rod Stewart has apparently decided there really is such a thing as a final tour. Stewart has announced what's being billed as his final ever tour, scheduled for 2027. And at 81 years old, the man has certainly earned the right to stop living out of his suitcase. Of course, this is rock and roll, where farewell tour occasionally means see you again in 18 months when somebody waves a large enough check in front of my face. Still, if this really is the end of the road for Rod Stewart, he's going to leave behind one ridiculous catalog of music. From The Faces to Maggie May, You Wear It Well, Tonight's the Night, and decades of unmistakably raspy vocals. So, Rod, enjoy that retirement, my friend. And if you announce the Okay, This Time I Really Mean It tour in 2029, we will completely understand. That's your 60 Seconds in Rock. I'm Octavius for 103.5 WIMZ, Knoxville's classic rock.

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0: CCR, Two Mariners, Cooper Tuesday, 103.5 WIMZ, Knoxville's Classic Rock. Hey, what up, Jimmy? George McFly, buddy!
1: Hey, buddy, how you doing?
0: Good, man. Hey, came up on once in a while, not all the time, but once in a while I get calls with caller ID, and so I assume. But, of course, the other half, Jackie and Jimmy.
2: Yeah, same day.
0: Easy to say. Hey, Jimmy and Jackie, would you like to go see Kenny Wayne Shepherd at the Tennessee Theater next Thursday night?
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0: You said you've been fighting so hard today. 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

0: Black Sabbath and Ozzy right there. War Pigs, 103.5 WIMZ, Knoxville's Classic Rock 2 for Tuesday. Me, George McFly. Hope you're having a great day. Hey, got Kenny Wayne Shepherd tickets going on free out of this 315 Sports Machine first. There's everybody's friend and the busiest man in sports, Mark Packer.
1: Well, Tennessee football team can be at home coming up on Saturday, a 3:30 game at Neyland Stadium. Tennessee, about a touchdown favorite in this one, coming off the loss to Texas over the weekend, an ESPN broadcast this weekend. And then the Vols back home again the following week, or actually to be on the road the following week at Arkansas, that a 4:15 game Saturday afternoon. So meat of the schedule for Tennessee, now 3-1, number 17 in the country, and all these games conference play, so very, very important after the loss to Texas. Disappointment for the Titans, obviously, over the weekend as they dropped to 0-3, but how about the Philadelphia Eagles last night? 2-0, a big favorite on the road at Chicago without Caleb Williams at quarterback, and the Eagles just absolutely laid an egg. 27-7, the final score as the Bears got the win last night. Major League Baseball playoffs off and rolling. Braves playing as we speak, just underway with the Phillies. Phillies took a 1-0 lead in the first. They just got started just a little bit ago. White Sox and the Astros will play at 5. Red Sox and Yankees at 8 o'clock. And then the late game, the Cubs and the Padres tonight at 10 p.m.
0: Celebrity run-ins. You know, there are people tuning in for the first time, believe it or not, Mark. Mm-hmm. It's been about a year, maybe 6 months, maybe about a year. Did I ever tell you that I ran into, you were talking about the Bears, I ran into Walter Payton at O'Hare Airport, of all places.
1: I believe I heard this. Yeah, tell us the story for a 70. I mean, tell us the story again.
0: It was just me and him in the men's restroom at O'Hare Airport. I was in one urinal. He was about 5 foot over in another. I looked at him and I said, "Hey, Walter." And he looks at me. He says, "Hey, Chief." And that's my story.
1: There you go. That's your story and you're sticking to it. But we'll file that one away. We'll pull it back out again in about a week or two. And then we'll hear again. We'll hear it again. By the way, NASCAR is off at Las Vegas this weekend. That race will be coming up this weekend at Las Vegas. So have a great afternoon. Enjoy the wonderful temperatures outside. We'll buzz you tomorrow.
0: Would you call this a Native American summer already? Because we had a little cold front come through last week.
1: I don't know what I would call it. I would just say that I was disappointed to see that we're going to have some warm temperatures come back. Not 90s. But mid to upper 80s, and I want the cooler temperatures to stay.
0: I know.
1: And so does
0: my
1: yard.
0: I know you do. All right, buddy. Have a good one, bud.
1: Okay, now.
0: See you, man. Mark Packer. Oh, with the 315 Sports Machine. Oh, I wanted to add one thing to the Sports Machine. This Saturday, the Outlaw Society rolls into Knoxville Dragway for its final race of the season. Get ready for screaming engines, burning rubber, and high-speed side-by-side action as the fastest machines settle it on the strip. For more info, go to WIMZ.com. All right, I got a pair of tickets to Kenny Wayne Shepherd, but it's not physical tickets. I will put you on a guest list if you want to go see Kenny Wayne at the Tennessee Theater next Thursday night, October 8th. Just be caller 5 through to me. 865-909-ROCK. That's the number through to me. So good luck from 103.5 WIMZ.
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3: Good afternoon. Let's take a look at the roads. We've got reports of an accident on Edgemoor Road eastbound at Melton Lake Drive. We're looking at some heavy volume on I-40 westbound from 275 to 640. That's a 5-minute ride time, about 2 minutes of delays. More congestion on I-40 eastbound from Pellissippi Parkway to 640. That's going to be about an 11-minute ride time with 3 minutes of delays. I'm Garrett Loudon, 103.5 WIMZ Workforce Traffic.
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0: It's a two-bird. It's two for Tuesday, 103.5 WIMZ, Knoxville's Classic Rock, and George McFly. Can't go by area codes anymore. Hi, man, where's 209?
1: Central Valley, California. Yes, sir.
0: Rob! I just talked to you a couple days ago. You're not in California right now, are you?
1: No, man. I moved here about 2-3 years ago.
0: Okay.
1: It's my birthday today.
0: Buddy, happy birthday, Rob.
1: I appreciate it, man. Yeah. I listen to you every day. I know you hear that a lot, but I remember listening to you back when you were in L.A. and San Francisco. I was a truck driver around Cali.
0: Right on. I sure appreciate it, brother. Well, thanks for listening here in Knoxville, Tennessee, bud.
1: Yeah, I appreciate you, man.
0: Back at you, my friend. Hey, Rob, happy birthday, and hope you have a great rest of your day. Tell everybody. 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
3: Good afternoon. Let's take a look at the roads. Heavy congestion on I-40 westbound from 275 to 640. It's going to be about a 6-minute ride with 4 minutes of delays. 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I'm Garrett Loudon, 103.5 WIMZ Workforce Traffic.
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0: 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And your nutty buddy, George McFly, 865-909-ROCK is the number through to me. Ken!
1: Yeah, hello.
0: Hello, my friend. 720, that's Colorado.
1: Absolutely.
0: Well, listen, you might not be at 5,000 feet in a mile high city anymore, but how do you like Knoxville in East Tennessee?
1: I love it. I'm close to my grandkids and close to my brothers and sisters, and so it's a good place.
0: Hey, Rob, you mentioned off air with me a couple minutes ago that you saw Kenny Wayne Shepherd before. How was it?
1: Terrific.
0: So you'd be pumped up big time if you got a chance to see him next Thursday night at the Tennessee Theater.
1: Oh, yeah. Oh, yeah.
0: And you'd bring your wife Hartley if you won?
1: I better.
0: Good answer, man. I got chances to win all week out of the 315 sports machine, so listen again tomorrow for your chance to win. Until then, tell everybody, what radio station makes you smile ear to ear?
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3: We are busy on 40 westbound to West Knoxville. Good afternoon. Watch for traffic as you head past Alcoa Highway. You've also got some volume on 40 as you head eastbound through Cedar Bluff Road on the west side. And you're busy by moving on 40 westbound through Pellissippi Parkway. A little bit of traffic on Pellissippi eastbound around the curve through North Shore. And if you're driving to the north side, you're looking pretty good on 75 through Powell and High School and on up toward Rocky Top. Bob August, 103.5 WIMZ. WIMZ Workforce Traffic.
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0: Hey, it's George McFly. You know, there's always something exciting happening. 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
3: We are packing in traffic heading to the north side as we get you home this afternoon. We've got a crash on 75 northbound. As you head toward Cedar Lane, you may need to squeeze way over to the left there. A lot of traffic as a result on 275 northbound north of Baxter Avenue. You're busy on 640 eastbound past Western Avenue and westbound through Broadway. 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And that's 103.5 WIMZ Workforce Traffic.
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0: Man, that made my day. Is it Michelle with one L or two L's?
1: Two L's.
0: Is 10 Mile pretty?
1: Oh, it's gorgeous. I'm 8 minutes from Mark's Bar down. I've listened to rock music ever since I was big enough to comprehend what it was.
0: Well, Michelle, I appreciate the phone call. You're good people.
1: I love you, George. You're a good people.
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3: We have got you coming and going on the north side with crashes on both sides of 75. A northbound wreck as you head toward Cedar Lane. Watch for activity in the right lanes. Stay to your left there. And a wreck on 75 south approaching 640 and 275. Want to stay over to your right there. Of course, you're going to be busy both ways on 640 at the 75 merge and on 275 north of I-40. Got some traffic both ways on 40 through Alcoa Highway. You're busy on 40 West through Pellissippi Parkway. Bob August, 103.5 WIMZ Workforce Traffic.
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I woke last night to the sound of thunder. How far off I sat and wondered. Started humming a song from 1962. And it's funny how the night moves.

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0: 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Welcome to Nights with Octavius. 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Brand new 60 Seconds in Rock about AC/DC. We've got 80s at 8. We've got a brand new Top 5. Another letter handed to me today. People making fun of yours truly in the Top 5. And then, of course, your 9:30 Thunder from Down Under. Congratulations to Jim King, Loudoun, Tennessee. 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
2: We are loaded up with traffic on 640 westbound past Washington Pike and Broadway, heading over toward 640 with police activity in the left lanes, and you've got the left lane blocked on the eastbound side as well. You've also got some traffic on 40 westbound through East Knoxville as you head round the curve through 275 and west of Alcoa Highway. And this report is sponsored by Tennessee Department of Health. 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

0: 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Bad Company on Two for Tuesday. Nights with Octavius. Right now, I'm going to give somebody some tickets. A pair of tickets to the Knoxville Dragway for No Fear, No Prep coming up Saturday, October 10th. You'll also get a pair of tickets to see Larkin Poe live at the Shed coming up very soon. I want caller 7-865-909-ROCK. Caller 7-865-909-ROCK. Two tickets to Knoxville Dragway for the No Fear, No Prep Saturday, October 10th, and two tickets to Larkin Poe at the Shed. Good luck to you. Another extra long block of classic rock is on the way. Bon Jovi on the way at 2 for Tuesday. It's 103.5 WIMZ. 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
1: AC/DC is wrapping up the North American leg of the Power Up Tour in Philadelphia. Angus Young, Brian Johnson and company hitting Lincoln Financial Field with the Pretty Reckless, finishing a 17-day North American run that started back in July in Charlotte. And if you're wondering whether AC/DC has toned things down with age, barely nobody bothered to tell AC/DC that they're old. Recent shows have been running roughly 2.5 hours. Think about it. Back in Black, Thunderstruck, Hell's Bells, Highway to Hell, You Shook Me All Night Long, TNT, and For Those About to Rock. In other words, Angus Young is still running around stage in a schoolboy outfit, while most guys his age consider getting out of the recliner without making a noise a successful evening. The tour isn't quite finished either. Their postponed MetLife Stadium show has been moved to this Friday, October 2nd. And that's your 60 Seconds in Rock. I'm Octavius, and if AC/DC can still do 2.5 hours, I really don't want to hear your excuse for being tired at 9:30. 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

0: died and you just stood up. I died and you watched me. I died and you walked by and said, no, I'm dead.
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0: 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Little two for Tuesday, Pearl Jam for you. Final showdown is on the way. Saturday, October 3rd, Outlaw Society rolling into Knoxville Dragway for its final race of the season. 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I went there, they're going to leave on the track some rubber. Saturday, October 3rd, that's this Saturday, in Knoxville Dragway. 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I got two from Aerosmith on the way and two from Joan Jett. It's two for Tuesday, and it's Nights with Octavius. 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

0: Eagles and Seven Bridges Road, 103.5 WIMZ, Knoxville's Classic Rock. It's Nights with Octavius. Thanks for tuning in. Now, we've got 80s at 8 coming up, 865-909-ROCK. Got something you want to hear. Big congratulations to Chris Adams in Knoxville. Chris won $1,000. He beat the clock on Classic Rock on the clock with J-Mac and Drake. They do it every morning, 6:15 and 8:15. But that's $1,000 for knowing the music we play every single day. 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